0: Este verano, Una Mar FM.
1: You kinda got me in a bad way. You're kinda bitter, ain't a bad taste.

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Sometimes I don't know if I'ma drown or fly. Heart so big, I be down to die. For all the ones I love, too bad they don't think I really love them. They don't understand that it's just so many of them. Hustles got so many of them, everybody pulling at me. Can't leave the house without everybody looking at me. Had a dream last night that my wife was at my weight with my son. He said, look at

Yeah, I want your love. Yeah, I need your love. Yeah, I want your love.

walking down 29th and Park. I saw you in another zone. Only a month we've been apart. You look happier.